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0: Only one for the show. Only one who is anything in die. Anything in die near. Anything in die share. Anything in die man. Anything in die brother. You want to come to
1: me?
0: Hey, how did they say it?
1: Oh
0: my God. 2006. We are learning. We are like any big farmer just pure water.
1: Hey,
0: if you come and see a new man. Oh, consistently, you are like me, you are like I want to buy one, but I want to do way better for you. What day, oh, be the kawa, you are a pastor,
1: hey,
0: you are a pastor, that blood on me,
1: hey,
0: then, touch the blood,
1: that blood,
0: would be what you put on,
1: hey,
0: hey, would you get it, you should
1: have it,
0: would you have 32 to the day,
1: hey,
0: you got one day, hey, you must do a Kenya, the Mobitimoto, you got all over here, and the Kata Kata,
1: and the Kata Kata,
0: and the Mia Osima,
1: Osima,
0: oh, by everybody,
1: and the Mia,
0: and the Mia,
1: hey.
0: You got to do it. You are not moving. You are not moving. You are not moving. You are not moving. You are not moving. You are not moving. You are not moving. You are not moving. You are not moving. You are not moving. You are not moving. You are not moving. You are not moving. You are not moving. You are not moving. You are not
1: moving.
0: You are not moving. You are not moving. You are not moving. You are not moving. You Bala wa je suru o o o wa li ta kere ni
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0: 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After so many bi odun mewa.
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0: 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Mo so, idi to nja.
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0: 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Idi to nja.
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0: O fe pa ya me lowo. Iji to ja.
1: Yes sir.
0: O fe poko me lowo. Iji to ja.
1: Yes sir.
0: O fe pa wa fura wa.
1: Yes sir.
0: Iji to ja.
1: Yes sir.
0: O fe pa ise wa.
1: Yes sir.
0: Iji to ja.
1: Yes sir.
0: O fe pa me wa.
1: Yes sir.
0: Iji to ja.
1: Yes sir.
0: O fe pa working in
1: Yes sir.
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4: country people the ember motor them don't finally land time for your hustle to finally pay Cashier, the ultimate money spinning machine. They take you to the next level for this Ember month, eh? With the Ember winning galore. First of all, make a letter and know about the Independence Day cash out. 66 people now you go chop a better money inside 1 week. Double winning cash pot safe day as a cashier go they make a new billionaire every Friday. 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

0: 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Now for October 1st, we go do the draw. Terms and conditions still be.
1: Yes, so country people of Niger, Tori Day for town. Tori Day for town. Sisi Chiki Toduru don't come again with Obonge program where he call True Talk Sunday. True Talk Sunday. Hell, Chimo. As man take pass man. Now, so program take pass program. True Talk Sunday. 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
0: 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If now Lagelu FM, they hungry you. Oh yeah now, now start 347 *1004 *2#. You feel enter our website www.bettercashier.ng. 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

0: Rwako VFB Stuttgart 3. 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
1: Lavia.
0: 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Okay. 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
0: 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What you see city club? Sporting CP. 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

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Wherever you listen to us from, I greet you in the name of God the Father, God the Son, and the Holy Spirit. 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It's another beautiful Saturday right here. All glory and honor unto Him, to Him alone, our ever faithful Father. Thank you, Lord, for the gift of life. Thank you for the grace. Thank you for who you are to us. Oh, Lord, thank you for all you do. Eka Bossi Lori Emi. 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Okay, God, okay, you got it all. 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

brothers and sisters, friends and family, God's people, happy people. This is Great Samson Music, and this one is I praise and worship. Welcome to Gospel Bedu with Mega Child of God.

Thank you for joining us. Alayo Adebayo, love the program, bro. Thank you. You're welcome. Fola Kemi Funmilayo Okeare. Yes, so I be God Olorun Toto Benny. Fola Kemi Fadugba Gberigan from Washington. Chris Master, good to see you. 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My two Folakemi sisters. God bless you. 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Thank you for the motivation. 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

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Oladele Sunday Muiwa. Equate a lovely program, more wisdom, more anointing from Barimu. Thank you very much. Amen. Ola Wore Fumilayo Ayo. It's been a while. Where have you been? Oluwa Fumi says thank you, God. Thank you. Thank you, Lord. So mi lola ba mi boye Olorun Femi. Thank you, Lord, for showing me mercy. Benny, nikan lo nfa anu gba wa. Thank you, Lord, for your mercy, for your grace. We are here to return all the glory to you. You know they chop and dead yam. You know they chop fufu. Vegetables, mba. Now praise. My God, they chop. So we are here to offer him the best, the very best of it. Minister Austin Adigwe. Gracious Shola, thank you very much, sir. Thank you for joining us. All the way from Lagos. It's been a while. Hope you are doing good, sir. Let's go. Alright, keep it coming. Gospel Bedu on Lagelu FM 96.7. Okay, guys.

play strictly gospel music, and we have different segments on the show. We have the throne of wisdom, where we learn at his feet. We have the game segment, we call them spiritual games. We have two games. The first one, I'll drop a voice note, and you tell me the voice behind the voice note, the name behind the voice note. And if you are correct, you have a $1,000 recharge card. The second game is where you get to pick a number from number 1 to 10. I'll play you the song on that number. Just tell me the title of the song and the name of the artist. And you have a $1,000 from me as well. Well then, let's go for our first commercial break on the program. When I come back, more things coming your way. Shola Arel is my name, Mega Child of God.

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It's Gospel Gbedu on Lagelo FM 96.7 with Mega Child, Mega Child of God. 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

0: 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Join us there, share the program. Let's hear from you. All right, pretty soon we go to the game segment.
1: Are you ready for this one?
0: All right, tell somebody to tell somebody.

0: go for the first game. 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All you need to do here is pick a number from number 1 to 10. I'll play you the song of that number. Just tell me the title of the song or the name of the artist or the singer. Fair. Put the three together. All right, the number to call is 0914249106. Here comes my first caller for this evening. Hello, good evening.
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1: Michael Asigesu.
0: Ki le poruko yin?
1: Michael Asigesu.
0: Michael from Gates. Okay, Michael yes. Latigate. Okay, Michael. Number yes. Will affect in Jusile for you. What number do you want to play for you?
1: Number 6.
0: Number 6. Okay, Michael, this is your number 6 song. Aha, only I love this song. Enjoy it.

0: Hello, Michael from Gates.
1: Yes, sir.
0: Let's have it, the title of that song.
1: Thank you for answering me.
0: Is what?
1: Thank you for answering me. Thank you. Title.
0: Okay, thank you for answering me. Are you sure?
1: Yes, sir. Yes, yes.
0: By who?
1: Mr. M and Revelation.
0: Mr. M
1: and Revelation.
0: Are you sure?
1: Yes, yes, I have been.
0: How sure are you?
1: I'm sure.
0: Very sure.
1: Yes.
0: Congratulations, you have $1,000 for me, Michael from Gates.
1: Thank you.
0: Call me after the program. Thank you very much for being part of the program. God bless you. Aha! Okay. Let's have it. Hello, good evening.
2: Good evening.
0: Good evening, sir. Your name and where you're calling from?
2: Dayo,
0: a regular winner on the show. Let's have it. Let's see what you have today. Dayo, what number do you want to play for you? Dayo, calling from Bodija, right?
2: Yes.
0: Okay. What number do you want to play for you?
2: Number 3.
0: Okay, let's see. 1, 2, 3. Okay. Your number 3 song, Dayo from Bodija. Enjoy it. Congratulations in advance.

0: Okay, Dayo from Bodija, let's have it. That's your number three song. Let's have it. The title of that song is
1: Emmanuel by Anita.
0: Emmanuel by who?
1: Anita.
0: Can you hear me?
1: Anita.
0: Are you sure?
1: Not too sure.
0: Okay.
1: I'll go with that.
0: You go with that. Well, this is Emmanuel Reloaded by Gabriel featuring Erisol, Pelumi, Deborah, and Animal NG. Thank you. Very

0: hello. Hey, Ebawa Jino Sibi Radio, yeah. Please move away from that radio set. Hello.
1: Hello.
0: I'm sorry, I have to drop that call. Hello, who do we have here? Hello, good evening.
1: Hello, Baruka.
0: Baruka call. Baruka call.

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I'm sorry. 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Alright, just one more call. 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Okay, guy, joke, oga, at it all. Aha, what is she? Aha. 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
1: If you don't like people, God can't use you. God calls people for people. Some years ago, my mom had been sick in the house. I prayed for my mom. She got well. My mom started calling her friends. Ah, my son does miracles. You know, I was in the hostel in school. I said, God has launched me into healing. So one day I went to buy a recharge card. I just saw one girl. She was using crutches. I looked at the leg. The leg wasn't that bad. So I went to her. I said, I want to buy a recharge card. She said, how much? I said, 2,005. She said, I should bring money. I said, wait, I won't need to bring money when I'm done. So the way I'm talking, am I talking like I don't have faith? She was looking at me like, I said, do you want to walk? She said, yes. Okay, you are going to walk now. I said, in the name of Jesus, rise. For where? She fell down again. How did Peter say it? Silver and gold I have none, but that which I have, in the name of Jesus of Nazareth, walk. Now people started to gather. Hey, Jesus. She was very patient with me. So I didn't even have an excuse to say she didn't have faith to receive.
2: Because she kept trying.
1: She fell like 7-8 times. People at the back, leave the girl now, you won't kill her. So I went back to God with tears in my eyes. Is it that you are playing games with my mind? What's going on? He taught me this and I saw it in scriptures. Faith works by love. Jesus went about doing good, not miracles. The miracles were an expression of his goodness. He didn't want to prove a point. Scriptures. Faith works by love. Jesus went about doing good, not to works by love. Jesus went about doing good, not miracles. The miracles were an expression of his goodness. He didn't want to prove a point. Those things that Jesus was doing, they were an expression of his nature. It will not work if there is no love.

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1: 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I'll show revive 0803076 1090 Let's talk business. 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We'll help you spread it around. Your next track.

0: 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Word of Grace brings you salvation, healing and the power of God for living in Christ Jesus. God's servant, Pastor Mrs. Abiodun Bolaji Omolabi, is a mighty vessel in God's hand to bless you.
1: Praise the Lord.
2: Okay, hallelujah.
1: We give God all the glory for life.
2: Ada gbogbo oge pada sodo Olorun
1: fun. Thank God for all the families how you have been participating in this period of Word of Grace.
2: Adupe lowo Olorun fun gbogbo ebi ti won lowo si.
1: God will keep you from all evil.
2: Olorun yo pa yin ma kuro ninu ibi.
1: In the name of Jesus.
2: Ni oruko Jesu.
1: And in this journey of
2: ani ninu rin ajo bi.
1: The Lord will perfect all that concerns you.
2: Olorun yo se gbogbo nti je ti yin la se pe.
1: In the name of Jesus.
2: Loruko Jesu.
1: Let us pray.
2: Eje ka gba adura.
1: Father, we thank you, Lord, for how you have been helping us. Today again we release ourselves into your able hands, and we ask that you will take control of our lives, our tongues, and let your word come forth with power, with unction, in the name of Jesus.
2: Amen.
1: And let there be signs and wonders and
2: Amen.
1: Miracles in Jesus' name.
2: Amen.
1: We give all glory unto you.
2: Hallelujah.
1: In Jesus' mighty name we have prayed and given thanks.
2: Amen.
1: Today we want to also appreciate our Father in the Lord, Pastor Theophilus Dele Omolabi, the founder of the Power of His Grace Ministries.
2: Loni andupe lowo Olorun fun baba wa ninu Oluwa oludasile ijo agbara ori ofe.
1: He is the one that God has used even to make this program to commence.
2: Awon mo ni Olorun lo lati je ki eto iko bere.
1: At the same time we want to appreciate those who have begun to pledge and to give donations even to make this program to continue to be aired.
2: Bakana atun dupe lowo gbogbo awon ti won fi owo ranse si wa fun eto lati tesiwaju.
1: The Lord will bless you and reward you on every side.
2: Olorun yo bukun yin yo si fun yin lere.
1: I want to appreciate my interpreter, Pastor Mrs. Olowolayemo.
2: Mo ma yi ogbi for me, Pastor Mrs. Olowolayemo.
1: God bless you.
2: Amen.
1: We have been on this topic, Kingdom of God.
2: Ati wa lori akori ti a pe ni ijoba Olorun.
1: Last week we looked at the Kingdom of God even on Lost Son.
2: Ni ose to koja awo ijoba Olorun gege bi omokunrin to sonu.
1: And today we are looking at the Kingdom of God as given by the Lord Jesus Christ, that it is compared to goodly pearl.
2: Loni a tun fe wa wo ijoba Olorun ti Jesu
1: The scripture says that this goodly pear, which is a fine bead, is valued as a gem, and they had to look for it.
2: Ani pearl to so won yi o je n to seye biye to je pe nigba to ba so ni iyan gbodo wa.
1: Matthew chapter 7 verse 6.
2: Ninu we Matthew ori ikeje ese ikefa
1: makes us to know that you don't give goodly pear even to dogs and to swine.
2: Eyi je ko di mimo fun a wi pe o le fi ohun to dara fun aja.
1: Verse 6.
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1: Kingdom of God is a precious kingdom.
2: Ijoba Olorun o je ijoba to se iyebiye.
1: And will be ignored by rebels.
2: Olote ni o le foju tembelu re.
1: The fault finders will ignore it.
2: Awon ta ma fi ro wa oto ni ale tembelu re.
1: The evil speakers will ignore it.
2: Awon loro ibilenu ni won le tembelu re.
1: The homosexuals will ignore it.
2: Awon ti won be se ibalopo obirin asobirin won le tembelu re.
1: Powers will ignore it.
2: Awon eni okunkun won le tembelu re.
1: The witches, the wizards and wicked people of the world will ignore it.
2: Awon so aje ati awon eni binu aye yi won tembelu re ni.
1: The false prophets, they will ignore it.
2: Awon woli eke gan won tembelu re.
1: The backsliders that have come to the knowledge of Christ before but they now love the world more, they will ignore it.
2: Awon ti won ti mo Olorun tele ri sugbon ti won pada seyin won tembelu re.
1: Those who like to deceive other people, they will ignore it.
2: Awon ti won feran lati ma tanije
1: Indiscreet women, they will ignore it. My brother, my sister, when you look at the book of Romans chapter 1, and you read verses 28 to 32, you will see those ones that are being labeled even as rebels.
2: Can we read it?
1: God gave them up to a reprobate mind. Yes, quickly.
2: Oloju kokoro arankan won kun fun ilara ipaniyan ija itanje iwa buburu ati oro kelebanije asoro eni leyin akorira olorun alafojudi agberaga ahale alarose on buburu asa igboran si ode alainiye ninu odale alaife ni agidi alai laanu.
1: All these ones, who counted them?
2: Gbogbo awon wonyi ta lo ka won.
1: It is God.
2: Olorun ni.
1: If you check your life and that is the way that you are living your life, you need to turn around.
2: Ti wo ba wa wo aye re wo tori pe bo se n gbe igbe aye ni o nilo lati yi pada.
1: Continue, ma.
2: Awon eni ti o mo ilana Olorun
1: pe they knew the plan of God and the way of God.
2: Eni ti o ba se ru nkan wonyi,
1: their conscience even tells them that if they are doing this kind of thing,
2: oh yes,
1: that they are worthy of death. They love it. They are also doing it. But when you look at Matthew chapter 13, verses 45 to 46. Yes. Goodly
2: pair.
1: Jesus spoke here.
2: Jesus lo soro
1: ni. He said a man, he had so many things.
2: Oni okunrin yi o ni on kokoko.
1: But when he saw this goodly pair,
2: sugbon nigba ti o ri pair
1: da da, he went and sold all that he had.
2: O wa lo ta gbogbo
1: oni. And used that to buy the goodly pair.
2: O wa fi eyi ra pair to
1: dara yi. The kingdom of God is like the goodly pair.
2: Ijoba Olorun o dabi pair ti o dara.
1: It is so precious.
2: O se yebiye.
1: It is important.
2: O si se pataki.
1: That even when you have billions of naira or dollars or pants, you can lay it down and possess the kingdom of God. Oh, I pity those ones who are leaders in the society and they are stealing and they are like rogues and their family is consistently being rogues and they believe that they will be here forever. And do not value the kingdom of God. About this man, a wise man who sold everything and he went and bought that goodly pair. Many times I wonder how much of the wealth that are owned by our forefathers that really benefited them. At the end, none of them took their possession to the grave. In this dispensation, many are still crazy, seeking for goods and cars and properties. All perishable things. But I make a cry unto you. You cannot drive two cars at the same time. You can't sleep in two beds at the same time. You can't sleep in two houses at the same time. Why don't you look around? What am I supposed to do with all these things that God is blessing me
2: with?
1: God wants you to seek for the kingdom. That's why he said in Matthew chapter 6 verse 33, seek ye first the kingdom of God and his righteousness, and all these things will be added unto you.
2: Idini to fi so ninu iwe Matthew orike fa ese keta le ni ogbon wi pe tete ma wa ijoba Olorun na gbogbo n to ku ni a fi fun o.
1: It will come.
2: Yo wa.
1: And when it comes,
2: nigba to ba de,
1: it has a purpose.
2: Oni di.
1: The purpose is for you to establish God's covenant.
2: Eredi re ni wi pe ko fi wi ma je mo Olorun ko fi di re mule.
1: Stop being a rebel as we saw in Romans chapter 1.
2: Ma se je olote mo gege ba se ri ninu iwe Romans.
1: Use the opportunity that you have now to seek for the kingdom of
2: Lo anfani to ni nisin lati wa ijoba Orun.
1: Make the kingdom of heaven to be higher priority.
2: Je ki don ti ijoba Orun ko je ologun ju.
1: Than your education.
2: Ju eko re lo.
1: Than the money you save in the bank.
2: Ju owo to ti e fi pamo si ni ile
1: fowo pamo. Than the gold that you are keeping in the bank.
2: Ju wura to fi pamo si ile fowo pamo.
1: The Lord will grant you understanding.
2: Olorun yo fun ni oye.
1: God is no respecter of persons.
2: Olorun ko ma soju saju eniyan.
1: He gave all.
2: O fi on gbogbo fun ni.
1: So that as many as we call on him.
2: Pe ki gbogbo eni ti o ba ke pe.
1: He will not cast out.
2: Ko ri ta won.
1: When the trumpet will sound.
2: Nigba ti ipe ba dun.
1: What you have acquired will not be enough to open the gate of heaven to you.
2: Gbogbo nto ti ni o le sile kun ijoba Orun fun.
1: So stop being a rebel and repent.
2: Ma se je olote mo ronu pe wada.
1: Let's look at Matthew chapter 7 as we are coming to an end. Verses 21 to 23.
2: Ninu iwe Matthew ori keje ese ikokanlelogun.
1: Jesus said in this place.
2: Jesus lo soro nibi.
1: It's not everyone that calls upon me and says Lord, Lord that we enter into the kingdom of God.
2: Ki se gbogbo eni tin pe mi ni Oluwa Oluwa ni yo wo ijoba Orun. Because eni tin se ife baba mi tin be ni Orun.
1: Buy your goodly pair today.
2: Ra fadaka daradara ti e loni.
1: Begin to walk in the kingdom.
2: Bere si ni rin nipa ti
1: ijoba Orun. Live according to the kingdom.
2: Ma gbe igbe aye ijoba Orun.
1: And the Lord will help you.
2: Olorun yo si ran lowo.
1: Let us pray.
2: E je ka gba adura.
1: Father, we have again obeyed your word. Follow this word into every homes.
2: Amen.
1: Into every life.
2: Amen.
1: And let there be new things.
2: Amen.
1: In the lives of people.
2: Amen.
1: Salvation.
2: Amen.
1: Healing.
2: Amen.
1: Deliverance.
2: Amen.
1: In the name of Jesus.
2: Amen.
1: When the trumpet will sound, let everyone that bows their heart unto you and calls upon your name not be found wanting.
2: Amen.
1: In the name of Jesus.
2: Amen.
1: Blessed be thy name.
2: Hallelujah.
1: In Jesus' mighty name, we have prayed and given thanks.
2: Amen.
0: That was Word of Grace from Pastor Mrs. Abiodun Bolaji Omolabi of the Power of His Grace Ministry, Exide Kute Road of Wokuyano Church, Ibadan. 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
1: 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Make it a date with the God of Apostle Ayo Babalola, the God who answers by fire. And now, beware, a beloja de Beluashe, Ati Shagun Latokyo Rua,

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0: wake up. 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If God puts you on, no man will switch you off. 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God is more real than Madrid. 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

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Are you the love? 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

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You be everything where I get. 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

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Give your and you are the person from your royal. Prophet Olufemi on you for one barajade. Ide Maja on a mala. Me passe. Pastor Dr. David Adebowale. Pastor Dr. Peter Madu. I want Lori and Baba Trisha. My one Baja. Olui Bitoye. Okulala Kami. I will be. Okikina your Emma. A fire praise. Prophet Olufemi on you must sure a little boy. Yes, you are no machine. Not on Sunday 13th September 2026. Not my going to assemble the air. CS Monday Public Ministry. NTC Brand. Go and you are your police road. NTC Gumban Loud Super Embado. Oh, my year.

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2: 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And what will be a yellow lower lower?
1: Belly.
2: 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I am missing cool. 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
1: o gba be lo hospital we get in touch with the hospital immediately
2: thank you so very much immediately
1: so ma ko ba to kale mo ba se ma pe doctor ta le ni direct link with them
2: e se bodupe thank you so much appreciate
1: all right
3: e se sir
2: bo fun mo ke kini ba ngbe kini so ke
5: mi
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5: e se o
2: e tin dupe ni
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6: What
2: one way? It's at the permanent.
5: Amen.
2: Amen.
3: Amen.
2: Amen.
3: Amen.
2: Amen. Amen. Amen. Amen. Amen. Amen. 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Amen. Amen. Amen. Amen. Amen. Amen. Amen. Amen. Amen. Amen. Amen. Amen. Amen. Amen. Amen. Amen. Amen. Amen. Amen. Amen. Amen. Amen. Amen. Amen. Amen. Amen. Amen. Amen. Amen. Amen. Amen. Amen. Amen. Amen. Amen. Amen. Amen. Amen. Amen. Amen. Amen. Amen. Amen. Amen. Amen. Amen. Amen. Amen. Amen. Amen. Amen. Amen. Amen. Amen. Amen. Amen. Amen. Amen. Amen. Amen. Amen. Amen. Amen. Amen. Amen. Amen. Amen. Amen. Amen. Amen. Amen. Amen. Amen. Amen. Amen. Am

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1: Life is not dead and you cannot die. The problem Alive had initially was during the Civil War. Because after the Civil War, we found out that all the musicians, they have either traveled out of the country or joined the army. So that brought some setback for the High Life music. And that was the time when Juju had a chance to come up, you know, Juju music. But thank God, even in England there, when I was in London, we still have musicians coming to London to come and play. People like Osita Osadebe, an old friend of mine. Actually, he met me in England, London, 1975, when he came to record at the Chalk Farm studio in London. Chalk Farm is very close to Camden Town. So we recorded one of his albums at that time. Then, of course, I came for the first time 77 here. I represented UK. I was one of those that represented UK at the first time 77. And during that time, I recorded my first album in Nigeria here, which I called Charity Begins at Home. And one of the tracks in that album was Oil Boom, because at that time the oil was just booming, and I just felt it was natural to send something to let the people in authority know that this oil is for Nigerians, that they should let the proceeds go around to the common people. It's not just for those in government. So it was called Oil Boom, Delio Doom. That's the Yoruba translation. We come away to Kulen. You can listen to it at a later date. So it's been a long journey actually, but thank God I'm still alive. At 75, I'm still kicking. I have my band and I'm still playing. Thank you very much. So my advice for the young people is to be upright, be sincere in what they do, and make sure that they don't allow money to be the main reason or the major reason why they are going into music. Music is a calling, I believe so. So music is not something you do because you want to make money or you want to be following women, as some people are doing. But music is a calling. It's a serious profession. Music is a noble profession. It's not for vagabonds. It's not just for hemp smokers. It's for people who are serious minded people, because musicians are a rare breed. If you cannot think, you cannot come up with good songs, you cannot come up with good composition. So you have to be there upstairs. Your brain must be working like a clock, 24 hours a day. So music is not something you take for granted. Be sincere and be honest to music, and the God of music will bless you.
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0: seriously, everybody, as everybody went there on top the surface of this earth. 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
1: Saint Augustine.
0: You still a doubter? Seriously, papa and mamas them like Saturday night. Boys and girls, they like Saturday night.
1: Roy Chicago
2: along the West Coast.
0: The youths, now they use Saturday night play. This is not the revival of high life music and the music of yesteryears. Yesterday once more, now I'm at the show with a reach you live on top the Ogbonge radio station Lagelu FM 96.7. I don't do very much live on top Facebook.
1: Thank you, dance.
0: I see Samuel Olusoya Degunle. He talks, say, good evening, Heavy Rain. You are welcome on board. Mustafa Taiwo Tarid, thank you on Facebook. All the way from Egbatuba. Matthew J. Peters, he talks to Asiwa Juwan. Good evening, Mr. Pius Azubike. Happy weekend to you, sir. Welcome on board. Ogbeni Odeyemi Omokure. Why you not go like Saturday night? I bet those when we say never sleep, make them tell those when we say don't sleep, say make them wake up. Arugbo Isu.

We don't enter inside class. I want to know the numbers of students when we sit down there inside my class. Ade for Isako. This now the music of Benji. Benji Igbadun. Aha. He talks Arugbo Kisu. You not be say you not go sleep, but you not go use your two eye close. Cha. You go see how you go pick them one after the other. You go can't enter after my music. You go pick them from one music to the other. You go talk about the good people of Esako. DJ Jerry, I greet you.

dey greet those when be say dey on top Facebook. Tayo de Oloyede. He talks a high life. Enjoy your life. Well done, Honorable Pius. I just the enter class now. Yakubu Ajiboye talks a good evening, sir. Enjoying your program all the way from Warri, Delta State. Thank you. Ya bejele gusi ekalemo. Fola kefumi layo kiare o. Oga seme kuna wake up. Thank you. Dr. Falayi Temitope. He talks a good evening, Prof. Pius Azubike. I hope you are doing well. My admiration for your lecture series on high life and African music is second to none. Your work is truly invaluable. Your contributions to documenting and promoting African music are highly appreciated. I'm committed to supporting this endeavor. As promised, keep up the fantastic work. Thank you, sir. Dr. Falayi Temitope, all the way from Lagos State. Many thanks to you, sir. I appreciate you so much. Lagos Saints. That's my waiting at the column. I've been making a talk saying the Good Samaritan. Chai. Honorable Khalid Oluwake, thank you. Fola Kefumilayo Kiare, thank you. Femi Oruwale.

they talk about Isako. I go like make una dance to this song. Now na own. I dey welcome you to the class of music and history. Seriously, I dey tell una all the time. So make you learn the art. Okay, make you master. Make you try. See, say you master the arts of calming down with music. Especially when things get as it be. Today, everybody just dey complain. Ah, petrol na 1-4 now. Petrol now don't dey sell for 1-4. Everybody dey complain for town today. Say what it happen. See, while I'm not they finish, learn the master. Okay, make I talk, say, make you master the act of making sure, say, you calm down. Anytime when we say, be like, say, pressure one day, things won't be as it gets, you won't get as it be. This now, where the echoes of yesterday leaves. And it will continue to live on. And as you listen and explore this priceless musical heritage, this great musical heritage space, you go encounter, you go touch light the voices, you go hear the voices, you go listen to the stories and the works of this great artist, when we say their creativity helped shape Nigeria identity.

great song, the music of Benji. Tonight, we go unveil great musicians like Balamila, Bongo Sikwe, Cardinal Jim Rex Lawson, Chris Ajilo, the Orinta Brothers. Yes, this now musicians then when we say shake Nigeria with their music, talking about in the 40s, in the 50s, in the 60s, in the 70s, in the 80s, enter in the 90s. We go unveil them tonight on top the show.

ti mo wa bodu wa le ngbo yi atokun in light like this. Now they pay tribute to the likes of Fatai Rolling Dollar, Bobby Benson, Victor Abimbolo Laya, Celeste Nuku, Adeolu Akinsanya Babaito, Roy Chicago, Tunde Western Nightingale, Batilia Lake, Aruna Shola, Huberto Gunde, King Sonny Ade, the Bad Day Boy, Chief Commander Ebenezer Obi, Ayla Omowura, Prince Nico Mbaga, Stephen Osita Osadebe, Sam Akpabot, Dan Maraya Joss, Christiasen Gibukwe, Onyeka Uwenu, Felani Kulakpo Kuti, among other and many other musicians, talking about giants, when we say their contributions to music. Now what you will not go forget forever. For some people feel talk say their voices don't fall silent. But I must tell you, their music continues. It continues to speak. And I greet you and you when we say they listen tonight. Victor Pius Azubike, now be my own name. The Duke of Highland.

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Bosun Shanu on Facebook. He talks, dear Professor Pius, VC of the University of High Life. He talks, you don't enter inside class already. Thank you. Keep the flag flying. Thank you. Zikel Adeyemo, many thanks to you. He talks, you are present in the class. Tokpe Fumilayo, many thanks to you. Dari Mayomi, welcome on board High Life Extra for this weekend. Always waiting for your show to come on air all the way from Atlanta, Georgia, United States of America. Thank you. Tokpe Fumilayo, so good to join you. Happy day, Mia Disa. Thank you. Usman Meta Arule, many thanks to you. Akinboye Obuniran, thank you. Michael Olaitan, Bosun Day, thank you. Adeleye Adegbola, thank you. Motunayo Christiana, thank you. Kayode Oloyede, many thanks to you. During the period when we say we'll go enter the next segment, the segment where we say we'll touchlight the people, some places, and you really love me. Where would they talk about the festival when we say they use Sabuna on a native food or soup? How now they do a traditional marriage on a native clothes on a cultural dance? Tonight, we will also reach some other tribes when they north central and the south south. We will enter Benue State. We will talk about the Tiv, the Domas. Last week we talk about the Gedes. We will also talk about the Galas, the Ebira, the Okuns. Remember, say the month of August, September, October are a great month for this very great kingdom. Because now the month of culture, the toxic culture, now the people ways of life. And remember, say, we want to say be human beings. Now we be the creator of culture. And at the same time, culture now waiting make us human. That's now why we always touch light on top of the show. Nigeria, now Africa's most populous country. And when they talk about tribes, when we talk about tribes, ethnic groups in Africa, Nigeria get them in quantum. You want to talk about the Galas, the Ebira, the Okuns, the Beroms, them. You want to talk about the Kambari people, the Egans. You want to talk about the Nupes. Coming to the South South, you want to talk about the Bibios, the Anans, the Oron, the Jos, the Afik, talking about the Shakiri people, the Jos, Isoko, and Yomas them. Talk about the Ishans, the Afemais, Isako, Owan them. The Jos, Ikweres, and Ogoni, one day for River State. What did they use Sabuna? Which festival they use Sabuna? On a native food, on a native soup. How na they do na traditional marriage, on a native clothes, on a cultural dance. This and more now we go touch light when we enter that very segment tonight.

The name na Adelano Faforobi Adekonga. Now one of the talented instrumentalists where we say contributes to the sound of Dr. Lando O and his African Canaries beats. Why Dr. Lando O stood at as the legendary voice, the composer, the guitarist and the band leader, musicians them like Adekonga provided the powerful rhythm and the energy when we say bring the music to life. Seriously, Adekonga been represent a generation of Nigerian musicians when we say their contributions. And now what we supposed to they remember all the time? See Konga. See what you use Konga they perform. The work of Adekonga, since they beat that very Konga, in work they form part of the rich musical heritage created by the leadership of Dr. Orlando O.

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And the greet those when we say they always join us on top of the show, especially on top of Facebook. You see wonder when they for Labawo Street. Ogunpai Badon, I greet you, Pastor Uche, GMF, many thanks to you. Daddy B and Mommy B for Akilakpa for Ogunpa, I greet you. Bale Manhattan, Chief Doctor.

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1: 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I welcome all of you to this program by Victor Asubike. 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
0: sir
2: hi life
0: enjoy your life
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0: Benny
2: music is life
0: thank you sir
2: music is everything
0: yes sir
2: I can't do about your music
0: wow
2: I love music and
0: wow.
2: I love music
0: wow thank you sir
2: This is about a promotion from area.
0: About a promotion. 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

0: 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Because in lo ege, depending on the dialect or the region. 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
1: eyin o me ko e je lo mura

road now they lead to Ondo State on the 22nd of this very month. When we're going to celebrate the birthday, the 80th birthday of the King of World Beats, King Sunny Ade. Follow Undupe, Undupe, a merciful God. 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

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When I go to greet the King of World Beats ahead of the D-Day, because now one of the biggest birthday. Ololorin kan to ti esorin fun King Sunny Ade, Sabdejisco Adebayo, and his national beat.

The music of Bright Chimezie, the Duke of African music. This is not a king of Zigima movement. The man when we say travel go America, as he go, he carry a bowl of soup, he carry everything. The thing when I see, he go tell you now when time reach. 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

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Okoro Junior. Bright Chimezie.

Ebrahim Chimeze rose to fame in the early 80s. With a unique blend of African, talking about traditional Nigerian music.

I talk say at 8-7, Bright Chimeze don't get interest for music. That not the time when we say join, he get one cultural group when they for their clan. He join them, you know, to take, then give them leader. You know, to take for their church, they also give them leader. And for Methodist Church,

0: talk say because of English, they won't kill our language. After incompleting primary education for Umuhu Central School, then for Umaha, upon the challenges them when we same face for civil war, Bright Chimezie still continue with his education as he enter Ohuhu Community Secondary School, then for Amaugugu, then for Umaha.
1: Because
0: during that time,
1: they want to kill my.
0: You dey hear him?
1: Because of English, they want to kill my culture.
0: Who go save Africa?
1: Africa.
0: Who go save Nigeria from English?
1: Africa.
0: Too much grammar.

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After incompleting secondary school for 1976, Bright Chimeze joined the modernized Odumodu cultural dance. You say in this tell stories. I remember that very group then gained popularity across Eastern Nigeria until then be disbanded in the year 1979. In order today, Bright Chimeze moved to Lagos. He joined the Nigerian custom and excise dance band. Gabby saying they toured the country. He toured Nigeria. For 1984, he come out the Nigerian custom and excise band. And that now the time when we say from Zigima band, a music group when we say blend traditionally rooted African music with Igbo traditional musical elements. When we say ginger many Nigerians

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He to believe in Nigeria. That's now why the time when we say travel out, Iran come back Nigeria. In the go, he carry ogbolo. He carry egusi. All the local ingredients when we say that they use cook soup. Now God say police no arrest them. He would I go hear the story. He go tell una the story for this meal.

0: Bright your own too much. Okay, may we hear waiting Bright talk here. 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
1: And make you no laugh me. I am keeping to my culture. If you see me eating oba no poroko, don't be surprised here. That is my salad, brother. If you see me pouring libation in Africa, when the white people came, the kind of asset affected our psyche. Seriously. And a lot of people have grown with that. It's like Aradite. We have always suffered this identity crisis. You see, a lot of people not being sure of themselves. You find somebody bleaching his
2: skin,
1: wanting to behave like the white people. Our problem is here, we are aping those people over there. We always feel that the grass is greener outside. Over there. The grass is not greener there. I don't travel small. In fact, you walk, no more opportunities there. This is one Africa you can come, you can develop this, develop there. If you go there on a salary, then go pay your salary. And you have to start from washing toilet, some of those things. So I was listening. First of all, you just have to play an instrument. Most artists come empty-handed, no direction, nothing, no rhythm. Back in the days, if you are coming out, we check out your message. What do you want to share with the people? You don't just go to the studio empty-handed, nothing here, waiting for the producer to give you a beat, and you start repeating one word.
2: Start vibing.
1: One word. So that identity crisis of wanting to become. So now I blame the white man for it. I'm sorry to say it, they will listen to me. Because the pattern where they take package Africa. I get a CB now.
0: Bright Chimeze, you're on too much. What? You too like Africa.
3: You see.
4: Dilamani Bizu, Obi Erijuafo.
5: Yes, I see men as visionary beings, people that have focus and vision. When you have a supportive wife that supports this vision, that woman becomes an Ozongadi, a woman that is very, very supportive. Ozongadi Azoro.
6: Then I listen to the place he said, cho-cho-cho because of religion. I busted out laughing. So I didn't know my son recorded all these things. I said, okay, let's do the video now. My son told me that they have already recorded their response. I said, what?
5: What is Zigima? Zigima is an Igbo word. Uzigama, the message you are supposed to know. So what are these messages you are supposed to know? You are supposed to respect Africa. You are supposed to know what the Igbo man says, Eboye Bikona Wachi. Where you stay is what, where you, you know, you protect. If husband and wife do small meeting agree, one cup of garri will turn into you big ball of garri.
6: Hello good people, my name is Bright Chimeze. I'm the Duke of Afrota Music. You know I do Zigima.

0: you want to talk about Bright Chimezie for like 5 minutes, I'll give 5 people the opportunity to call enter. What if we talk about this great musician Bright Chimezie? Go to tell us on Facebook as I go also open up our studio line 0912370 8675. I think we will celebrate this great musician today. That's not the studio line. Hello, the caller.
1: Hello, sir.
0: Hello, sir.
1: Hello, me.
0: Yes, sir.
1: Hey, yeah,
0: you're saying. Amen. Amen. For those who Belinora Ijule, he talks, Mr. Pius, my name is Odoziaku. Today's my first time. You are wonderfully doing well. A great job. Galusa, thank you. Agasiru Ogoye, many thanks to you. He talks to Pius, you are doing great. Alaja Agboluaje, thank you. That

0: Hello, hello, the caller.
1: Hello, sir.
0: Hello, ma'am.
1: Hello, sir.
0: Yes, ma'am.
1: How we go do am tonight now?
0: We go do am.
1: They say you go hear me now.
0: We dey hear you.
1: I say, make we no speak vernacular.
0: No.
1: For class. Vernacular is highly prohibited.
0: Very prohibited.
1: How we go do am now?
0: We are allowed. You allow me, I dey allow.
1: Yeah, that letter I no go. They allow me. No go punish me for.
0: Atto, no punishment.
1: I don't go lay down and raise up my hands.
0: No punishment.
1: For speaking.
0: No punishment.
1: I'm from Africa.
0: Nasu, you're welcome.
1: You only saw a little me, no.
0: Benny.
1: Omo, me leo.
0: Omo.
1: Yes. They used to punish us when we are in secondary school. For this,
0: when I speak English like this, now wahala. But you may say, talk say they wrong.
1: Yes, yeah, so now, well, I was sitting on them. They will punish us. They say we are speaking vernacular. Vernacular speaking is highly vehicle.
0: In fact,
1: they will punish us. Severely, go.
0: Okay.
1: We will be crying.
0: Wow.
1: So to talk in the school that
0: hey.
1: Time.
0: Ever do demo classy.
1: That one, now war. This is where we close.
0: Amen.
1: We will talk to each other again.
0: Amen. Thank you, man. Wow. I go pick one or two calls because we'll go enter the next segment. Where we celebrate ourselves. I go enter South South. I go enter North Central. Hello, the caller. Ekalema. Amen. We are kerepo.
2: Me fe palwo nitori le to ti si.
0: Okay.
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2: 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Abodo ni in se eko. 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
0: 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Iwo nye beke. We go soon enter the next segment. At in wo bo die. E tin gbo won tin ba antu. Hello, the caller. Hello.
3: Yes, sir. Payo.
0: Yes, sir.
3: I love that record.
0: Wow, thank you, sir.
3: I see me share Okoro Junior.
0: Okoro Junior.
3: The time we did that record, I love you.
0: Okay.
3: I record the record with that I see me share Okoro. I love it very well. God bless you.
0: Amen. Thank you, sir. All right, we don't enter the next segment. I was still go still talk about Bright Chime.

0: ọmọ bayi ma wo le sa e ka bo sa
1: we
0: thank God sa thank you sir
1: as always
0: thank you sir thank you sir
1: is somebody who actually impressed me when I first met him.
0: Wow.
1: He met actually in 1986.
0: 86. Wow.
1: I came back from England at that time, from the US, in Europe, all over the place. I just came back. And there was a show that a friend of ours organized. It was during the Easter of 1986, actually. And I was also right up to the part of the show. People like they call when Dan Sash came.
0: Dan Sash was there. Wow.
1: Dan Sash came.
0: Wow.
1: Even E.T. Mensa came from
0: Ghana. Wow, all the way from Ghana. Wow.
1: Yeah, E.T. Mensa came from Ghana. And because Dr. Vitalaya, my husband also came, was there. Everybody was there.
0: Wow.
1: And actually, it was very easy going and then. But when he got on stage, I said, wow.
0: Wow.
1: Very energetic.
0: Wow.
1: Anyway, let's thank God for him. I'm very happy that he's still on. He's on. And God be with him.
0: Amen.
1: In this country, we have musicians. Musicians.
0: Wow.
1: Who really know the harmonium, who know what they're doing. And they're telling. Let's thank God that Nigeria. Notwithstanding all the trouble we're going through, we have musicians who make people happy here and
0: there.
1: And let's thank God for that.
0: Yeah.
1: So thank you very much, Victor. Well done.
0: Thank you, sir. Omoba Eji Oyewole.
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2: High Life is not dead and you cannot die. The problem High Life had initially was during the Civil War, because after the Civil War we found out that all the musicians they have had either traveled out of the country or joined the army. So that brought some setback for the High Life music. And that was the time when Juju had a chance to come up, you know, Juju music. But thank God, even in England there, when I was in London, we still have musicians coming to London to come and play. People like Osita Osadebe, an old friend of mine. Actually, he met me in England, in London, 1975. When he came to record at the Chalk Farm studio in London. Chalk Farm is very close to Camden Town. So we recorded one of his albums at that time. Then, of course, I came for the first time 77 here. I represented UK. I was one of those that represented UK at the first time 77. And during that time, I recorded my first album in Nigeria here, which I called Charity Begins at Home. And one of the tracks in that album was Oil Boom, because at that time the oil was just booming, and I just felt it was natural to sing something to let the people in authority know that this oil is for Nigerians, that they should let the proceed go around to the common people. It's not just for those in government. So it was called Oil Boom, Delio Doom. That's the Yoruba translation. It will be come away to Kulen. You can listen to it as a later date. So it's been a long journey actually, but thank God I'm still alive. At 75, I'm still kicking. I have my band and I'm still playing. Thank you very much. So my advice for the young people is to be upright, be sincere in what they do, and make sure that they don't allow money to be the main reason or the major reason why they are going into music. Music is a calling, I believe so. So music is not something you do because you want to make money or you want to be following women, as some people are doing, but music is a calling. It's a serious profession. Music is a noble profession. It's not for vagabonds. It's not just for hemp smokers. It's for people who are serious-minded people, because musicians are a rare breed. If you cannot think, you cannot come up with good songs. You cannot come up with good composition. So you have to be there upstairs. Your brain must be working like a clock, 24 hours a day. So music is not something you take for granted. Be sincere and be honest to music, and the God of music will bless you. I'm going to go to the house. At a flute. Over here, I see a from Victor Pius Azubike. We call him good to the to you. Call him

ani ki owo yi ko kari just hoping for gbugba ti baba konrin yi. I remember a particular government then, military government, ton so wipe we have too much money, now how to spend the money? Yes, said too much money day, but not how to spend that very much.

0: A society can never call itself prosperous when wealth is concentrated in the hands of very few. Why the vast majority struggles at the margins. The true measure of leadership is not how high the few can rise, but how many people can be lifted from poverty into dignity, opportunity, and shared prosperity. We get money, and the money they concentrated in the hands of very few. And we talk, say we get oibu. Child, it is well. Amabayeji Oyewole Eshegani. Itan ole gbagbe yin laye laye fa bada kawe ni ori se. Anytime when we say we talk about Nigeria, when Nigeria history is discussed, your name will surely be unveiled. We will continue to celebrate almost 90 years. If you see where Baba they blow sacks here, you go shock. All right, we move on. Hello, the caller. Yes, sir.
1: Victor Pius.
0: Yes, sir.
1: How are you?
0: I'm very fine, sir. This evening. Yeah, we have a very short time.
1: No cause for alarm.
0: All right, sir.
1: And so Pius.
0: You're welcome, sir.
1: Victor Pius.
0: Yes, sir.
1: I'm speaking to you from Ologweru.
0: All right, sir.
1: Babeji Oyewole. Good. For him. May Allah elongate his life.
0: Amen.
1: As far as Nigeria is concerned, when you talk of oil boom, boom, boom, then we also speak about don't let me say oil boom, but subsidy.
0: Wow.
1: Subsidy. And you know one bear. So I do pay. So about saying that I'll be the bike. See? Like I used to say, if music be the food of love,
0: give me more. Bernie.
1: Very good. Uncle Pius.
0: Yes, sir.
1: Brother Pius.
0: Yes, sir.
1: Don't forget me.
0: No problem, sir.
1: God bless you.
0: And you too, sir. All right. How now they celebrate? Tonight, at a look at the North Central, the people of Igala, the Ebira, the Okuns, the Yoruba people went there for Kogi State. Those went there for Plateau State, the Berum, the Ngas, the Tarok. Which festival then you Sabiuna? Which soup then you Sabiuna? The people of Niger State, Nupe people, Gbagi people, the Kambari people, how na they celebrate? How na festival self be? I enter Nasarawa State, the people of Egan, the people of Mada, we still get the people of Gbagi inside the Nasarawa State. I enter Kwara State, the Nupes, hello, the caller.
2: Hello, sir.
0: Hello, sir.
2: Kwataro.
0: Yes, sir.
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0: 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I talk say I go enter south south. I don't enter north central. I go enter south south. There we get tribes like for Akwa Ibom, we get the Bibios, we get the Anangs, we get the Orons. Which soup they use Sabuna? Talking about the people of Ibibio, the people of Anang, the people of Orong. Which festival do you sabi una? The Jaws went there for Bayelsa State. Where una dey? The people of Efik went there for Cross River State. The Robo, Ishekiri, the Jaws, Isoko, and Yoma went there for Delta State. He got the kind of soup when we say they use Sabuna. He got this festival when we say they use Sabuna tribe. Tell us now, I'll make you go drop them on top Facebook, Lagelu FM 96.7. Make I drop the number once again for those when we say just to join us for the first time. Abodo ati aka Victor Abimbolo Laya I pe o ma ndun po 0913708675 +2348142491006 Now for those when they outside Nigeria, Oga Godi Chuku, I know say you dey try. Your number dey enter, but you dey waka. As you dey try, we dey see and hear. I dey talk about Chief Godi Chuku.
4: Ẹjẹ́ lọ wá kan ṣe.
0: Ṣé ń gbọ́?
4: Ayé máa le o. aye ma le o owo ti won o owo ti won o owo ti won o
0: wahala not they finish challenges then will not they finish force happiness into yourself

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From the music of Aruna Oshola, we shift another great music. Another great music. The music of Kayode Fashola. 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
1: Number
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0: that grand patron Chief Dr. Joseph Okunade JP Alapo Mosiu Bale Manhattan. 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
1: Hi, life.
0: Enjoy your life.
1: Enjoy your life.
0: All the time.
1: That is what I like to go.
0: All right, sir.
1: Enjoy your life. Enjoy your life.
0: Benny.
1: Ah, the family go. We are going to have to go.

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0: Hello, the caller.
1: My governor.
0: Ike Ononubo Odogu agreed.
1: Good morning, sir.
0: Good morning, sir. Kayode Fashola, three vote for Kayode Fashola. Another caller here. Hello, the caller.
1: Hello, I'm going to go to the caller. I'm going to go to
0: the caller.
1: I'm going to go to the caller. I'm going to go to the caller.
0: Aruna Oshola oruko yin lekan si
1: Ikade fun alaje gugu fight na le
0: eti pe lekan
1: ni didibo
0: mo ro pe didibo ni eti didibo ke to
1: okay mi didibo lekan
0: eti didibo eti didibo eti didibo thank you tori mo pon ti didibo mo won ti di a monitor bo se nlo
2: sara si won bo ti se si sun money la mo se ani
0: e lo ma di lori Facebook wa. 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Ela ma share to yi. 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E search fun lori Facebook. 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Ela ma share to yi. E drop comment. E love e ke si like e. Hello, the caller.
1: Oh, caller, who are you? Who are?
0: Amisa.
1: Equito.
0: Yes, sir.
1: Mariso.
0: Amisa.
1: Your one and only.
0: Thank you.
1: Give music be the food of your.
0: Give me more.
1: Give me excess.
0: Naso. Yes, sir.
1: Kamelo Gwaru.
0: Kayode Fashola. 4 votes for.

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0: 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Olumide Abel Adeshola on Facebook. Lati Iruwa Esegani. Hello, my di lori Facebook. 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Hello, the caller.
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1: Hello CMB.
0: E ma wole sir.
1: Alive International.
0: Thank you sir.
1: Hello pele o bu ni nko.
0: Adupe ti na nko sir. Amen.
1: Hello. Oluwola wo lati Bendo
0: Abata. Ben sir. Ben sir. Kayode Fashola ati Aruna Shola.
1: Kayode Fashola ni.
0: Kayode Fashola ese gan ni sir. Ese gan ni. Ese gan ni sir. Thank you. Kayode Fashola 5 votes. All right, more calls still coming in. Hello, the caller.
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0: Kayode Fashola 6 6 6 and 6. Kayode Fashola 6 votes. Aruna Shola 6 votes. Who is the king? Hello the caller. E caro ma yes ma amen.
3: Abili ko won la bi tapat.
0: E ma wole ma.
3: Ah, yes, Aruna Shola mutukuni.
0: Aruna Shola 7 votes. Aruna Shola 7 votes. Kayode Fashola 6 votes. Hello, the caller.
4: O gbere to gun ba le nko.
0: A le sile ni. Yo le le ni. Obiri to ba gba wa le. Ah. 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
4: To lo ro bu ba.
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4: oropo nu
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4: Kayode Fashola.
0: Kayode Fashola that's 7 votes. E se gan ni thank you.
4: Hello.
0: Enjoy your life.
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0: Kayode Fashola e se gan ni sir. I dey ru a e se gan ni ipin relu pe ni o. Hello the caller.
5: Hello.
0: Hello sir.
5: Yeah. E je ba e la ti lade lati fe lele.
0: All right sir.
5: Kayode Fashola.
0: Kayode Fashola with 9 votes. Kayode Fashola that's 9 votes for Kayode Fashola. All right, let's see who is here. Hello, the caller.
6: Hello,
0: Ekaro. Yeah.
6: Adi Olusegun ni Latayegun Oleyin Omodi mo bi fun Aruna Shola.
0: Aruna Shola 8 votes fun Aruna Shola. 8 votes fun Aruna Shola. Aruna Shola with 8 votes. All right, let's go.